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1: 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Paddle to the metal. 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
5: 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Two, when it's time, just say, "Play Hot Mics on TuneIn." 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